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2: 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Please be advised that Route 790 in Chance Harbor will be fully closed from Friday, June 26th to Monday, October 19th for the replacement of the Little Dipper Harbor Bridge. Traffic will be detoured via Wetmore Creek Road, Route 175, Mace's Bay Road, County Line Road, and Route 790. Local access will be maintained up to the work zone limits. However, no through traffic will be permitted across the bridge during the closure. Motorists are advised to plan ahead. A message from the Government of New Brunswick.
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1: Please be advised that Route 790 in Chance Harbor will be fully closed from Friday, June 26th to Monday, October 19th for the replacement of the Little Dipper Harbor Bridge. Traffic will be detoured via Wetmore Creek Road, Route 175, Mace's Bay Road, County Line Road, and Route 790. Local access will be maintained up to the work zone limits. However, no through traffic will be permitted across the bridge during the closure. Motorists are advised to plan ahead. A message from the Government of New Brunswick.
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1: Good morning. Four people have been left homeless after flames tore through a multi-unit property just outside Fredericton Saturday evening. Fire crews responded to the Lincoln Road property around 6:30, brought the blaze under control within about an hour and a half. Officials with the Oromocto Fire Department say the four-unit building and an attached garage were heavily damaged. A pickup truck was destroyed, but nobody was injured, according to CBC. Assistant Deputy Chief Jerry Poirier says the fire investigation found no signs of criminal activity. The cause, though, remains unknown. New Brunswick's child and youth advocate says his office is investigating three more preventable child deaths. Kelly Lamrock revealed the news to a legislature committee, telling politicians the cases include a teen who was discharged from a group home right into homelessness and a six-year-old who died after ingesting drugs. The disclosure comes just weeks after Lamrock released a report on a 16-year-old known as Bobby who died of a drug overdose in a flophouse while supposed to be in the province's care.

0: in counterstrikes yesterday, with both sides blaming the other for breaking the ceasefire. Iran launched drone and missile attacks on Bahrain and Kuwait after U.S. airstrikes on military targets in Iran, which the Trump administration said was in retaliation for Iran launching a missile at a neutral oil tanker in the Strait of Hormuz. Iran insists it alone must govern the Strait of Hormuz, one of the main bones of contention between the two sides. Kuwait says its air defenses shot down the incoming missiles, but Bahrain says at least one hit an apartment building, killing at least one civilian. In sports, Canada's historic run at the World Cup continues. Stefan Eustachio scored in injury time to give Canada a 1-0 win over South Africa and a place in the round of 16. On the diamonds, Texas clipped the Blue Jays 3-2. Red Sox needed 10 innings to beat the Yankees 5-4. And in the CFL, Alouettes edged Ottawa 37-35. Now you're up to date. I'm Daryl Good.
1: In your cool weather forecast today, sunshine and a high of 24, clouds tonight with a low near 12, and Tuesday clouds with a chance of showers and a thunder shower and a high near 21. It's 10 degrees at 6:03, and that's cool weather.
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0: St. John's greatest hits, Cool 98 with Belinda Carlisle. Heaven is a place on earth. It's 6:10. Good morning. We're back, baby. Off the air for a bit earlier. Engineers worked to get us back on. So thankfully, back on air now. It's, Monday, June 29th, supposed to be a scorcher. Well, 24 degrees anyway in Uptown St. John in the sunshine today. Probably a little warmer inland. Also coming up, an 80s sequel is in the works. I love this movie so much. The soundtrack, oh, phenomenal. And I'll tell you what, 80s movie could be coming back. Also, some music news, your Vogue Optical wet poll question, that's on the way, and the box office results from the weekend, all coming up. We're going to hear from Steve Winwood, Valerie, next.
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0: It is National Lasagna Day today.
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11: Lasagna for breakfast, you'd never make it to work. It's 6:17. Good morning on this Monday, June 29th. Also, today is Waffle Iron Day, National Camera Day, and Hug Day today. On this date in 1966, Neil Diamond makes his TV debut, performing his hit, Cherry Cherry, on American Bandstand. I loved American Bandstand. On this date in 1972, the death penalty was outlawed before being rescinded in 1976. 1985, Dancing in the Street is recorded by Mick Jagger and David Bowie in London at Abbey Road Studios. That may sound familiar. On this date in 1998, the Lifetime Movie Network made its debut. Also in 1998, George Harrison announced that he is undergoing chemotherapy for throat cancer with assurances that I'm not going to die on you folks just yet. He succumbed to the disease 3 years later. 1999, Michael Jackson suffered severe bruising after falling over 50 feet when a bridge collapsed during a concert at Olympic Stadium. He was singing Earth Song at the time of the accident. In the year 2000, M&M's renamed their plain M&M's as Milk Chocolate M&M's. Also in 2000, the casket holding Lynyrd Skynyrd, lead singer Ronnie Van Zant, stolen from his mausoleum rather in Jacksonville, Florida, but left after vandals are unable to open it. The ashes of Steve Gaines, the band's guitarist who died in the same plane crash that killed Van Zant, are spilled from his urn, which also was stolen. 2003, Katharine Hepburn died at age 96, and in 2007, the first Apple iPhones went on sale. Happy birthday to SNL star Colin Jost, 44, Nicole Scherzinger, 48, NASCAR star Jeff Burton is 59, Maria Conchita Alonso, 69 today, Colin Hay from Men at Work, 73, Fred Grandy, also known as Gopher from The Love Boat, 78 today, and Gary Busey is 82. If you're celebrating a birthday or anniversary, let me know. You can shoot me a text at 658-2398. Chili Peppers are on the way. Tom Cochran's next.
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11: In your cool weather forecast today, sunshine and a high of 24. Clouds tonight with a low near 12. And Tuesday, clouds with a chance of showers and a thunder shower and a high near 21. It's 10 degrees now at 622, and that's cool weather.
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1: Good morning. A tornado has been confirmed near Petacodiac after a fast-moving storm sent residents scrambling for safety Friday evening. The Northern Tornadoes Project says the storm produced a preliminary EF0 tornado with winds estimated between 105 and 135 kilometers an hour. One resident, Kim Bowes, says she was on her deck near the Paulette River when a sudden silence turned into loud wind and a dark funnel-like cloud. She tells CBC she rushed inside as the storm hit and feared for her home and family. Just minor damage reported, though. Environment Canada says it's still reviewing the event and will investigate further. An 11-year-old boy from Bucktush is about to live out a dream by taking part in a FIFA World Cup match. Theo LaBelle will travel to Toronto July 2nd to be an official match ball carrier, brings the game ball to the referee. Theo was born with complex congenital heart disease and has had three open heart surgeries, according to CTV. His mother says he loves the game, always shows up, even when it's hard for him to keep up. Toronto holds special meaning for the family because that is where he's had his life-saving operations. Theo plans to speak to his favorite player, Croatian star Luka Modric. The search continues in BC for three people missing after a charter boat sank in Georgia Strait yesterday. Four people were rescued and taken to hospital, one in critical condition, the other stable. RCMP say the boat began taking on water near Roberts Bank, southwest of the Vancouver airport, just before noon, with a number of people in the water without personal flotation devices. A number of boats and aircraft quickly joined the search, pulling four people out of the strait. The cause is unknown and the investigation's continuing. In sports, Canada's advanced to the round of 16 at the World Cup thanks to Stefan Eustachio scoring in injury time to give Canada a 1-0 win over South Africa. In baseball, Blue Jays lost a 3-2 decision to the Rangers. Red Sox clipped the Yankees 5-4 in the 10th inning. And in the other football, Alouettes outscored the Red Blacks 37-35. Now you're up to date. I'm Daryl Good.
2: In your cool weather forecast today, sunshine and a high of 24, clouds tonight with a low near 12, and Tuesday clouds with a chance of showers and a thunder shower and a high near 21. It's 10 degrees at 6:33, and that's cool weather.
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and break. It's like 10,000 spoons when all you need is a knife. It's meeting the man of my dreams and then meeting his beautiful wife. And isn't it ironic?

Alanis Morissette, Ironic on St. John's Greatest Hits, Cool 98. Good morning, 6:39, and looks like a lovely Monday. Sunshine in the forecast and a high near 24 today. So perfect barbecue for supper day. Asking on the Cool 98 Facebook page, what's your favorite thing to grill? Let me know. We'll all get hungry together and just await getting home from work so we can put the shrimp on the bobby or the burgers or the hot dogs or what have you. But let me know on the Cool Facebook page. Also coming up, your cool music news. Bryan Adams has a new song. It's going to come out on Canada Day. Here's a little sneak peek.

0: called 51st State, so you can just imagine what that song is about. But we can hear it in its entirety on Canada Day. Corey Hart's coming up. Toto next.
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0: In your cool weather forecast today, sunshine and a high of 24. Clouds tonight with a low near 12. And Tuesday, clouds with a chance of showers and a thunder shower and a high near 21. It's 10 degrees at 6:42, and that's cool weather.
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0: Corey Hart, Sunglasses at Night on St. John's Greatest Hits. Cool 98. 6:50, good morning. Looks like a nice day today. Sunshine and a high right around 24 degrees. Maybe inland a little warmer. Perfect day to get the barbecue out. Get it fired up for supper. What's your favorite food to grill? That's a Cool 98 Facebook page today because this is a little odd, but there's a chef online who claims you should never cook burgers on a grill. That's where they taste the best, isn't it? He said you lose too much of the fat, which means they don't taste as good. And he said a few more foods to shy away from grilling are filet mignon, pork chops, and pizza. Not on the grill, he said. So what is your favorite thing to put on the barbecue? That's the Cool 98 Facebook page question. Riley said pineapple. Amber said pork chops. Angela said barbecue chicken. Valerie said sliced potatoes, onions, butter with salt and pepper. Greg said hot dogs. Margie said potatoes and Johnsonville cheddar sausages. What do you think is the best thing to put on the grill? Your favorite anyway, as I make you salivate a little bit thinking about what's for supper on the grill tonight. Let me know on the Cool 98 Facebook page. I am Madonna on the way. Stevie Wonder's next.
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3: Good morning. Four people have been left homeless after flames tore through a multi-unit property just outside Fredericton Saturday evening. Fire crews responded to the Lincoln Road property around 6:30, brought the blaze under control within about an hour and a half. Officials with the Oromocto Fire Department say the four-unit building and an attached garage were heavily damaged. A pickup truck was destroyed, but nobody was injured, according to CBC. Assistant Deputy Chief Jerry Poirier says the fire investigation found no signs of criminal activity. The cause, though, remains unknown. New Brunswick's child and youth advocate says his office is investigating three more preventable child deaths. Kelly Lamrock revealed the news to a legislature committee, telling politicians the cases include a teen who was discharged from a group home right into homelessness and a six-year-old who died after ingesting drugs. The disclosure comes just weeks after Lamrock released a report on a 16-year-old known as Bobby who died of a drug overdose in a flophouse while supposed to be in the province's care. The Social Development Minister says her department is making improvements, but Lamrock says the system worked exactly as designed and the child was lost. The Snowbirds doing another series of flyovers today, continuing to spend more time in the Maritimes on their farewell tour. The Snowbirds were in the Moncton area yesterday for a performance, and they've been based in Summerside the past few days. On Saturday, they flew over the Hopewell Rocks, Greenwood, and Cape Split before heading to Summerside. This afternoon, they'll be flying from PEI over various parts of Nova Scotia. The fragile peace deal in the Middle East is fracturing. There were strikes and counterstrikes yesterday, with both sides blaming the other for breaking the ceasefire. Iran launched drone and missile attacks on Bahrain and Kuwait after U.S. airstrikes on military targets in Iran, which the Trump administration said was in retaliation for Iran launching a missile at a neutral oil tanker in the Strait of Hormuz. Iran insists it alone must govern the Strait of Hormuz, one of the main bones of contention between the two sides. Kuwait says its air defenses shot down the incoming missiles, but Bahrain says at least one hit an apartment building, killing at least one civilian. In sports, Canada's historic run at the World Cup continues. Stefan Eustachio scored in injury time to give Canada a 1-0 win over South Africa and a place in the round of 16. On the diamonds, Texas clipped the Blue Jays 3-2. Red Sox needed 10 innings to beat the Yankees 5-4. And in the CFL, Alouettes edged Ottawa 37-35. Now you're up to date. I'm Daryl Good.
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0: Strange Animal on St. John's Greatest Hits, Cool 98, 710. Good morning. Sun is shining. Beauty of a day in store with a high near 24 today. Good day to have an ice cream. I had one over the weekend, Little John's. It was huge. But it was so, so yummy. It is ice cream season, of course. A new survey says 60% of people label themselves as ice cream fanatics. I think my brother would classify as one of those. Loves ice cream. 60% of people say ice cream is their all-time favorite dessert. 95% of people eat at least one scoop of ice cream during a typical week. And 113 football stadiums worth of ice cream consumed in just a summer. Well, it's a lot of ice cream we're eating. And 61% of people prefer a bowl or cup of ice cream over a cone. Just 33% prefer a cone. I'm a cone girl. I like ice cream in a cone, but the majority prefer a bowl or cup of ice cream. Fascinating. REM, Losing My Religion, coming up next on Cool.
1: 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We're celebrating Bryan's fourth album on Canada Day. 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

0: REM, Losing My Religion on St. John's Greatest Hits. It's 7:18. Good morning. A stellar day in store. Sunshine, high of 24. Already at 13 degrees uptown. If you've been to the theater, maybe you've seen one of these flicks. I actually went to see Toy Story 5. So adorable. I cried. Yeah, I know. I'm one of those. But here's the past weekend's box office results. In fifth spot, Haven't Seen But Want To, Disclosure Day, coming in at $8.1 million. Jackass Best and Last, $8.4 million. The film cost $10 million to produce, earned $1.9 million overseas for a total worldwide weekend take of $10.3 million. Obsession is in third spot at $9.8 million. Supergirl, $38 million. The film cost $186 million to produce. Wowzers. Earned $30 million overseas for a total of $68 million. And of course, in the top spot, Toy Story 5, bringing in $70 million from the past weekend's box office results. Jimmy Buffett's coming up. Parachute Club's next.
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0: In your cool weather forecast today, sunshine and a high of 24, clouds tonight with a low near 12, and Tuesday clouds with a chance of showers and a thunder shower and a high near 21. It's 13 degrees at 7:21, and that's cool weather.
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4: Good morning. A tornado has been confirmed near Petitcodiac after a fast-moving storm sent residents scrambling for safety Friday evening. The Northern Tornadoes Project says the storm produced a preliminary EF0 tornado with winds estimated between 105 and 135 kilometers an hour. One resident, Kim Bowe, says she was on her deck near the Pollitt River when a sudden silence turned into loud wind and a dark funnel-like cloud. She tells CBC she rushed inside as the storm hit and feared for her home and family. Just minor damage reported, though. Environment Canada says it's still reviewing the event and will investigate further. An 11-year-old boy from Bucktush is about to live out a dream by taking part in a FIFA World Cup match. Theo LaBelle will travel to Toronto July 2nd to be an official match ball carrier, brings the game ball to the referee. Theo was born with complex congenital heart disease and has had three open heart surgeries, according to CTV. His mother says he loves the game, always shows up, even when it's hard for him to keep up. Toronto holds special meaning for the family because that is where he's had his life-saving operations. Theo plans to speak to his favorite player, Croatian star Luka Modric. The search continues in BC for three people missing after a charter boat sank in Georgia Strait yesterday. Four people were rescued and taken to hospital, one in critical condition, the other stable. RCMP say the boat began taking on water near Roberts Bank, southwest of the Vancouver airport, just before noon, with a number of people in the water without personal flotation devices. A number of boats and aircraft quickly joined the search, pulling four people out of the strait. The cause is unknown and the investigation's continuing. In sports, Canada's advanced to the round of 16 at the World Cup thanks to Stefan Eustachio scoring in injury time to give Canada a 1-0 win over South Africa. In baseball, Blue Jays lost a 3-2 decision to the Rangers. Red Sox clipped the Yankees 5-4 in the 10th inning. And in the other football, Alouettes outscored the Red Blacks 37-35. Now you're up to date. I'm Daryl Good.
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6: In your cool weather forecast today, sunshine and a high of 24, clouds tonight with a low near 12, and Tuesday clouds with a chance of showers and a thunder shower and a high near 21. It's 13 degrees at 7:34, and that's cool weather.
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0: Tina Turner, What's Love Got to Do with It on St. John's Greatest Hits. Cool 98, 743. Good morning. A beauty of a day today. Sunshine, and we're going to see a high near 24 today. A little warmer inland, but lovely sunshiny day. Loving that. Looking at the Cool 98 Vogue Optical web poll question today. It is, what's the most important Canadian invention? Is it insulin, which was invented by Frederick Banting, Charles Best, and James Collip in 1922? Is it the cardiac pacemaker, invented by John Hopps, the prosthetic hand by Helmut Lucas in 1971? The foghorn, which was invented in 1854 by Robert Foulis. Pablum, invented by Frederick Tisdall, Theodore Drake, and Alan Brown in 1930. Or the telephone, invented by Scottish-born inventor Alexander Graham Bell in Brantford, Ontario. What is the most important Canadian invention? What do you think? Right now, majority of you say insulin, coming in at 57%. Second spot, the telephone at 28%, and the foghorn in third spot at 14%. But what do you think? Let us know. Go to the Cool 98 Vogue Optical web poll question at Cool 98 FM.
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0: In your cool weather forecast today, sunshine and a high of 24. Clouds tonight with a low near 12. And Tuesday, clouds with a chance of showers and a thunder shower and a high near 21. It's 13 degrees at 746, and that's cool weather.
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0: White Snake, here I go again on St. John's Greatest Hits, Cool 98, 751, good morning. One movie I absolutely love rewatching, so good, St. Elmo's Fire. I mean, the soundtrack was great as well. The cast of St. Elmo's Fire, which was known as the Brat Pack back in the day. Apparently, we might be getting a sequel. Is getting closer to actually happening, according to Rob Lowe. He made a recent appearance on the Kelly Clarkson show and said a script is in the works. He said, I'm trying to get it done, but I'm excited. I think the reason that St. Elmo's continues to mean a lot to people is because it's such a great snapshot of your 20s. Everyone wants to do it, he said. We just need to get the script right, and that's what we're working on. So if he is correct, it would be Emilio Estevez, Andrew McCarthy, Demi Moore, Judd Nelson, Ally Sheedy, Andy McDowell, and Mayor Winningham. And, of course, the Brat Pack, as they were known back in the day. But would you want a sequel to St. Elmo's Fire, or should they just leave it alone? Because sometimes sequels aren't that great. Right, Grease, too?
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1: Good morning. Four people have been left homeless after flames tore through a multi-unit property just outside Fredericton Saturday evening. Fire crews responded to the Lincoln Road property around 6:30, brought the blaze under control within about an hour and a half. Officials with the Oromocto Fire Department say the four-unit building and an attached garage were heavily damaged. A pickup truck was destroyed, but nobody was injured, according to CBC. Assistant Deputy Chief Jerry Poirier says the fire investigation found no signs of criminal activity. The cause, though, remains unknown. New Brunswick's child and youth advocate says his office is investigating three more preventable child deaths. Kelly Lamrock revealed the news to a legislature committee, telling politicians the cases include a teen who was discharged from a group home right into homelessness, and a six-year-old who died after ingesting drugs. The disclosure comes just weeks after Lamrock released a report on a 16-year-old known as Bobby who died of a drug overdose in a flophouse while supposed to be in the province's care. The Social Development Minister says her department is making improvements, but Lamrock says the system worked exactly as designed and the child was lost. The Snowbirds doing another series of flyovers today, continuing to spend more time in the Maritimes on their farewell tour. The Snowbirds were in the Moncton area yesterday for a performance, and they've been based in Summerside the past few days. On Saturday, they flew over the Hopewell Rocks, Greenwood, and Cape Split before heading to Summerside. This afternoon, they'll be flying from PEI over various parts of Nova Scotia. The fragile peace deal in the Middle East is fracturing. There were strikes and counterstrikes yesterday, with both sides blaming the other for breaking the ceasefire. Iran launched drone and missile attacks on Bahrain and Kuwait after U.S. airstrikes on military targets in Iran, which the Trump administration said was in retaliation for Iran launching a missile at a neutral oil tanker in the Strait of Hormuz. Iran insists it alone must govern the Strait of Hormuz, one of the main bones of contention between the two sides. Kuwait says its air defenses shot down the incoming missiles, but Bahrain says at least one hit an apartment building, killing at least one civilian. In sports, Canada's historic run at the World Cup continues. Stefan Eustachio scored in injury time to give Canada a 1-0 win over South Africa and a place in the round of 16. On the diamonds, Texas clipped the Blue Jays 3-2. Red Sox needed 10 innings to beat the Yankees 5-4. And in the CFL, Alouettes edged Ottawa 37-35. Now you're up to date. I'm Daryl Good.
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4: In your cool weather forecast today, sunshine and a high of 24, clouds tonight with a low near 12, and Tuesday clouds with a chance of showers and a thunder shower and a high near 21. It's 13 degrees at 8:02, and that's cool weather.
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0: Tragically Hip, Boots Are Hard, some St. John's greatest hits, Cool 98. Good morning. It's Joelle. A sunshiny day today. Looking like a high of 24 inland. So nice barbecue weather. What are you going to put on the grill when you go home for Din Din tonight? That's the Cool 98 Facebook question, just asking what's your favorite thing to put on the barbecue, and I'll read some of your answers in a little bit. Also, St. John Fire Department searching for a new home for its 1956 fire truck after losing its storage space when the former station 8 in Milledgeville was sold last year. So, do you have some space? It always makes appearances. You'll see it at all the parades, community events too. Kids love seeing it. Brings you right back. So if you have space, let them know. You can call 639-3339. Also, if you are part of construction crew, make sure you go to our contest page on Cool 98 FM because we want to bring you and your crew lunch. 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You get Big Mac combos from McDonald's. 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

0: It's Electric Avenue. St. John's greatest hits, Cool 98. Good morning, it's Joelle. A lovely little day today, 8:17. It's going to be a sunny one and a high near 24 inland today. Checking out cool music news, Stevie Nicks, Tim McGraw will allegedly perform at Taylor Swift and Travis Kelce's wedding at Madison Square Garden. Of course, Stevie Nicks is going to perform. Taylor loves her. Insiders are saying it's a wedding palooza. Apparently, Kenny Chesney, Kelsey Ballerini may be going to the wedding. Mariska Hargitay, Zoe Kravitz, Ed Sheeran, Gigi Hadid, Bradley Cooper, Selena Gomez, Patrick Mahomes, Emma Stone, and Chiefs coach Andy Reid, among others. So it's gonna be quite the affair, apparently. Mick Jagger says Rolling Stones biopic interests him. He said there's lots of ways of doing it. What part of the Stones career would you zero in on? You'd have to think, what are you going to zero in on? And where's your 2 years of interest? I mean, that's the Bob Dylan one was 2 years old. James Brown one that I produced was slightly more. And Lenny Kravitz said rock stars don't live the rock lifestyle 24/7 anymore. He said people don't realize it, but no one lives that rock and roll life 24/7. They think it's hundreds of bottles of champagne flowing, private jets, and money. But he said there's a lot of time when you're traveling, time to think, time to be quiet. There's a lot of times where I'm reading or just looking out the window nowadays. Aw, Lenny, that's why we love you. On the way with Stevie Nicks and Very Naked Ladies and Enid next.
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0: In your cool weather forecast today, sunshine and a high of 24. Clouds tonight with a low near 12. And Tuesday, clouds with a chance of showers and a thunder shower and a high near 21. It's 15 degrees now at 8:21, and that's cool weather.
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3: Good morning. A tornado has been confirmed near Petitcodiac after a fast-moving storm sent residents scrambling for safety Friday evening. The Northern Tornadoes Project says the storm produced a preliminary EF0 tornado with winds estimated between 105 and 135 kilometers an hour. One resident, Kim Bo, says she was on her deck near the Pollitt River when a sudden silence turned into loud wind and a dark funnel-like cloud. She tells CBC she rushed inside as the storm hit and feared for her home and family. Just minor damage reported, though. Environment Canada says it's still reviewing the event and will investigate further. An 11-year-old boy from Bucktush is about to live out a dream by taking part in a FIFA World Cup match. Theo LaBelle will travel to Toronto July 2nd to be an official match ball carrier, brings the game ball to the referee. Theo was born with complex congenital heart disease and has had three open-heart surgeries, according to CTV. His mother says he loves the game, always shows up, even when it's hard for him to keep up. Toronto holds special meaning for the family because that is where he's had his life-saving operations. Theo plans to speak to his favorite player, Croatian star Luka Modric. The search continues in BC for three people missing after a charter boat sank in Georgia Strait yesterday. Four people were rescued and taken to hospital, one in critical condition, the other stable. RCMP say the boat began taking on water near Roberts Bank, southwest of the Vancouver airport, just before noon, with a number of people in the water without personal flotation devices. A number of boats and aircraft quickly joined the search, pulling four people out of the strait. The cause is unknown, and the investigation's continuing. In sports, Canada's advanced to the round of 16 at the World Cup thanks to Stefan Eustachio scoring in injury time to give Canada a 1-0 win over South Africa. In baseball, Blue Jays lost a 3-2 decision to the Rangers. Red Sox clipped the Yankees 5-4 in the 10th inning. And in the other football, Alouettes outscored the Red Blacks 37-35. Now you're up to date. I'm Daryl Good.
4: In your cool weather forecast today, sunshine and a high of 24, clouds tonight with a low near 12, and Tuesday clouds with a chance of showers and a thunder shower and a high near 21. It's 15 degrees at 8:33, and that's cool weather.
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Bengals Manic Monday on St. John's Greatest Hits. Cool 98. It is 8:36 coming up. Your Cool 98 Vogue Optical Web Poll question. First, here's Bon Jovi.

0: my go-to Guitar Hero tunes right there. Bon Jovi, Wanted Dead or Alive on St. John's Greatest Hits. It's 8:42. Good morning. Looks like sunshine today. And temps around 24 inland. Checking out the cool 98 Vogue Optical web poll question. It is, what's the most important Canadian invention? Insulin, which was invented in 1922, the cardiac pacemaker, the prosthetic hand, invented in 1971, the foghorn, invented in 1854, pablum, invented in 1930, and the telephone, invented by Scottish-born inventor, of course, Alexander Graham Bell, in Brantford, Ontario. So what's the most important Canadian invention, do you think? Majority of you say insulin, 66%. Telephone came in a second at 22%, and then the foghorn at 11%. But what do you think? We want to know. Go to Cool 98 FM and check out the Vogue Optical web poll question. On the way next with Roxette.
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0: In your cool weather forecast today, sunshine and a high of 24. Clouds tonight with a low near 12. And Tuesday, clouds with a chance of showers and a thunder shower and a high near 21. It's 15 degrees at 8:45, and that's cool weather.
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0: mindset and the look. It's 8:49 coming up, your 98-minute music marathon. That's going to kick off in just a bit. First, though, in case you missed it, here's the best in late night from the weekend.
1: It opened Supergirl, perfect for the 4th of July. It went. Yeah, big superhero. Another superhero movie opened this week, but what's going on in Washington, Deadpool. Whoever's considering awarding the world record for longest continuous speech to Mississippi pastor Matt Olson, who delivered a sermon lasting 96 hours, has to admit they never asked their wife after a glass of wine, how was your day? Not to diminish your feat, Pastor Olson, but at least you allowed bathroom breaks. Someone has to ask the guy at a California campground who dropped his sunglasses into a toilet, tried to retrieve them, fell down into the toilet, and had to be rescued by firefighters. How mad were you when you finally got back to the campsite and somebody said, what'd you do, fall in?
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0: Cool 98, St. John's Greatest Hits with The Cure, Friday, I'm in Love. Well, I guess I have a few days to go. 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

Lover Boy working for the weekend on Cool 98. 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

Santana and Smooth on Cool 98. The Beatles in before that. And apparently there's footage from the Beatles' first ever appearance on the British TV show called Top of the Pops back in 64. It's resurfaced, and clips fans have long called the holy grail of Beatlemania, apparently. Film Preservation Group Film is Fabulous announced it has unearthed a complete film of the Fab Four's March 19th, 1964 performance in London, where they performed Can't Buy Me Love and You Can't Do That just one day before they were released on a single. So that'll be interesting to see. Coming up, the Northern Pikes, Whitney's on the way, Pat Benatar, and here's Gowan.

We belong, Pat Benatar on Cool 98. It's Joelle. Thanks for joining me this morning. I'm out of here to enjoy the sunshine, but the 98-minute music marathon continues with Queen, Hearts on the Way, and here's Jesus Jones. Have a great day. I'll

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wonder how far off I sat and wondered. Started humming a song from 1962. Ain't it funny how the night moves when you just don't seem to have as much to lose. Strange how the night moves.

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6: Sunny this morning, then a mix of sun and cloud. Maybe showers this afternoon. Highs 18 at the coast, 24 inland with the humidex 27. Partly cloudy tonight. A chance of showers early this evening. Patchy fog late in the evening, low 12. Cloudy tomorrow, chance of showers or thundershowers in the afternoon, highs 15 to 21, much the same on Wednesday.
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5: Mix of sun and cloud with a chance of showers this afternoon. A high today of 24, a cooler high of 18 along the coast. For tonight, partly cloudy with a chance of showers this evening, a low of 12 overnight. For Tuesday, mainly cloudy with a chance of showers in the afternoon, a high tomorrow of 21. And for Wednesday, cloudy with a chance of showers and a high of 23.
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6: Mix of sun and cloud with a chance of showers this afternoon. A high today of 24, cooler high of 18 along the coast. For tonight, partly cloudy with a chance of showers this evening, a low of 12 overnight. For Tuesday, mainly cloudy with a chance of showers in the afternoon, a high tomorrow of 21. And for Wednesday, cloudy with a chance of showers and a high of 23.
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4: Mix of sun and cloud with a chance of showers this afternoon. A high today of 24, cooler high of 18 along the coast. For tonight, partly cloudy with a chance of showers this evening, a low of 12 overnight. For Tuesday, mainly cloudy with a chance of showers in the afternoon, a high tomorrow of 21. And for Wednesday, cloudy with a chance of showers and a high of 23.
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0: Greatest hits for the Maritimes, Gino Vannelli, Black Cars, and Rick James, Super Freak. Kicking off two, I'm Nathan. Good afternoon. Here's Cheap Trick, and I want you to want me.
1: I want you to want me.

0: in the air tonight. Greatest hits for the Maritimes, Phil Collins. I came upon this yesterday, actually, and the day has passed, but I want to share it with you because it's gross. 39% of couples share a toothbrush. No, not 39%. National Toothbrush Day was last week. That's why I read this, and I thought, that can't be right. The average toothbrush contains 10 million germs. Yeah. Some people wait over 6 months between changing their toothbrush. You need to swap it out. And here's something for you. Don't keep it on the counter in your bathroom. Put it in the medicine cabinet if you have one. When you flush, stuff splashes, microscopic splashes up into the air, and what goes up must come down. Mm-hmm. It takes an average, let's see. Oh, here you go. 17% of millennials would rather give up their toothbrush than their phone. No. Here's men. 88% of men would give up their mirror, toothbrush, and toothpaste before they would give up internet access. So I feel the need to step away and go brush my teeth right now.
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0: The Pursuit of Happiness, She's So Young. Greatest Hits for the Maritimes, I'm Nathan, and here we go, the shortened work week, but the day off is right in the middle, so I kind of feel it's a big week for vacation. Some people taking around the statutory holiday, which of course gets you an extra day of vacation that you don't have to burn a personal vacation day for. So if this is your week of vacation, enjoy it. Weather doesn't look too bad, no. Not perfect, but not too bad either. We'll get into those details. And Tom Petty, Free Fallin'.
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5: Mix of sun and cloud with a chance of showers this afternoon. A high today of 24, a cooler high of 18 along the coast. For tonight, partly cloudy with a chance of showers this evening, a low of 12 overnight. For Tuesday, mainly cloudy with a chance of showers in the afternoon, a high tomorrow of 21. And for Wednesday, cloudy with a chance of showers and a high of 23.
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0: Greatest Hits for the Maritimes and Jane Child, Don't Want to Fall in Love, Tom Petty before that, and Free Fallin'. 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

greatest hits for the Maritimes, Great Big Sea, Ordinary Day, and Katrina and the Waves with Walking on Sunshine. I'm Nathan. It's Holland Oates now and Kiss on My List.

0: greatest hits for the Maritimes, Fleetwood Mac, and Don't Stop. I'm Nathan. There's always the debate. Should minimum wage be a living wage? Now, whether it should or shouldn't, I don't believe it ever will, because prices will just continue to go up. If a business that is normally paying someone $17 an hour has to pay them $25 an hour, the prices of the things they sell are going to have to go up. Therefore, if you could afford them at $25 an hour before the price increase, now they're unaffordable again. The reason I say this is because a new bill, and this is in the States, they're calling for the wage to be raised to $25 an hour. They have a federal minimum wage. It's here, it's province by province. The federal minimum wage right now is $7.25 an hour, so it's incredibly low. So that would be an insane amount of money to jump from $7.25 to $25 an hour. And they say that would be enough for a single working adult to live. Still 14 states that wouldn't cut it, wouldn't be enough. But like I said, then you still run into the problem where if someone's paying $7.25 an hour for an employee and they start paying that employee $25 an hour, where are they going to find that extra money? By charging more, of course.
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0: Greatest hits for the Maritimes and Angel Eyes, the Jeff Healy Band. I'm Nathan. Here's Madonna.
1: And you can dance for inspiration.

0: Greatest hits for the Maritimes, Gowan dancing on my own ground, and Madonna into the groove. Of course, we play the vintage, the classic Madonna, but her new album is coming out Friday, Confessions 2. There's already three tracks released. Bring Your Love, that's with Sabrina Carpenter. I've heard it. It's pretty good. Love Sensation and I Feel So Free. So those three songs have already been released, but you can get the whole album coming out on Friday, and Confessions 2, meaning the follow-up to Confessions on a Dance Floor. So it is another dance album from Madonna. Coming up next, we have Don Henley and the Boys of Summer.
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6: Currently cloudy tonight with a chance of showers this evening, a low of 12 overnight. For Tuesday, a mix of sun and cloud with a chance of showers and a risk of thunder showers, high tomorrow of 21. And for Wednesday, cloudy with a chance of showers and a high of 23.
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0: Greatest hits for the Maritimes and Zappa Costa. And I think about you, Don Henley. Before that, the Boys of Summer, as we take a look at our Boys of Summer, talking about the St. John Alpines and checking out what we got going on, taking a look at the games coming up, because, of course, we're coming up to Canada Day. We're coming up to July, so many people maybe have some time off and they can enjoy themselves on Tuesday, for example. No, they're on the road then. Sorry, Tuesday the boys are in Fredericton, but then come July, home to the Mets on Thursday, July the 2nd. So that would be the next home game, Thursday, July 2nd, against the Moncton Mets, who are very much struggling. So hopefully a big win will come our way then.
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1: Good afternoon. 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Health Minister John Dornan says the program that begins on Tuesday will help treat common illnesses, provide prescription renewals, follow-ups, and lab referrals. Brunswickers can access the service through the Virtual Care NB website, MyHealthNB, or Telecare 811. St. John firefighters are hoping the public can help find a new home for a piece of the city's history. Local 771 is looking to secure an indoor storage spot for its restored historic 1956 LaFrance fire truck. Union says the 29-foot-long truck needs a home that's dry, weather-protected, and easily accessible. They're asking any members of the public with suitable storage space or an idea for a good spot to contact the St. John firefighters, Local 771, with the location and rental price. Grand Bay Westfield is celebrating Canada Day a little early with a community barbecue and fireworks tomorrow evening. Free barbecue with music runs from 8 until 10 p.m. Tuesday at the Brundage Point River Center, with donations accepted for the Westfield and District Recreation Association's Raise the Roof project. Fireworks will begin at 10 p.m. Organizers say parking at the boat launch will close at 8:30 and ferry service will be briefly interrupted during the display. A St. John man is being recognized with a major honor for an act of bravery that saved a teenager's life. Matthew Baxter is one of 18 people across North America receiving the Carnegie Medal for acts of extraordinary heroism. The honor follows a rescue at Little River Reservoir in June of 2025 when Baxter heard cries for help while working nearby. He swam to two teens who were struggling in the water and pulled one to safety despite the distance and with wearing steel-toe boots and other heavy safety gear. Baxter tells the Telegraph Journal that both he and the teen were exhausted but made it back to shore, where they both received help from others nearby. Says he was honored just to be nominated, calling it an instinct to step in and help. New data from the U.S. Customs and Border Protection suggests that more Canadians are now crossing the New Brunswick border and traveling to the U.S. for the first time since soon after U.S. President Donald Trump came to office. Year-over-year passenger vehicle crossings at the border in Domain increased in March, April, and May. However, border crossings still remain well off the numbers recorded before trade tensions and Trump's 51st state insults began discouraging U.S. travel. Even with the slight rebound, border traffic is still more than 24% less than it was pre-Trump in 2024. A 40-year-old Burton man is facing child pornography-related charges. RCMP said the investigation began in December after alleged child sexual abuse and exploitation material was found in a device during a separate case. Jared Josiah Smith was arrested on April 22nd and remains in custody on other charges. He's formally charged today in Fredericton with accessing child sexual abuse and exploitation material. Smith is scheduled to return to court on September 22nd. The Government of Canada is highlighting the launch of a new national food security strategy this month. Jen Nicholson has the details.
2: Canada's Minister of Public Safety says the strategy is backed by more than $3 billion in investments over 10 years. The four main objectives include spurring grocery store competition and creating more choice for Canadians and boosting domestic food production across Canada. The objectives also include growing fruits and vegetables year-round and cutting red tape across the agricultural supply chain. Heath MacDonald, Minister of Agriculture and Agri-Food, says it's about giving Canadians greater choice, control, and access to affordable, locally produced food. He says by reducing red tape and helping innovative businesses get projects off the ground faster, new opportunities will be unlocked for farmers, food processors, and entrepreneurs across the agri-food sector. For MBS News, I'm Jen Nicholson.
1: And new data from an Angus Reid poll finds that most Canadians believe it's unlikely that either Alberta or Quebec will separate from the country. And 3 in 5 describe themselves as optimistic about the future of Canada as a united country. However, that doesn't mean that Canadians are dismissive of these separatist movements. Fewer than 1 in 5 believe that separatism will just fade away in Alberta and Quebec over time. Data shows that a clear minority in both Alberta and Quebec view separation as something that's inevitable or even possible. In sports, round of 32 action continues at the World Cup today. Brazil faces Japan this afternoon, followed by Germany against Paraguay and the Netherlands against Morocco. Canada will face the winner of the Netherlands-Morocco game in the round of 16 this coming Saturday. And in the majors, the struggling Blue Jays will try to snap a 6-game losing skid when they open a series at home tonight against the Mets. Now you're up to date. I'm Jeff Goodfellow. Partly cloudy tonight with a chance of showers this evening, a low of 12 overnight. For Tuesday, a mix of sun and cloud with a chance of showers and a risk of thunder showers, high tomorrow of 21. And for Wednesday, cloudy with a chance of showers and a high of 23.
0: Apologize for upping your screen time, but we both know it's worth it. 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

Greatest Hits for the Maritimes. That's Kim Mitchell with Patio Lanterns. And Michael Jackson kicking off 4 o'clock in Smooth Criminal. Laura Brown again after Lynyrd Skynyrd. Here's Sweet Home Alabama.

0: That's Odds and Someone Who's Cool. Greatest Hits for the Maritimes, Laura Branigan, Self Control, and Lynyrd Skynyrd's Sweet Home Alabama. I'm Nathan. Good afternoon. It's no secret that when a major sporting event comes to the city, it's good for the economy. It's good for hotels. It's good for restaurants. It's good for local shops. It's good for a lot of things. When an international tournament comes to town, it's good for a lot more things. And you wouldn't have it makes sense, though, but my mind wouldn't have gone there. Tinder is doing incredibly well. Huge spikes in usage in World Cup cities, U.S., Canada, and Mexico. Fans are using the app during the matches to set up dates after. A 47% jump in usage by international users, a 60% jump in matches, and a 25% jump in swipe activity. So there you go. Now, I would be curious to break it down if they would go internationally, the success of Tinder internationally based on the countries and the teams that are winning versus the teams that are losing.
1: It's the event of the summer. It's NB's Got Talent. 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

In a world gone crazy, St. John's greatest hits will keep you sane. 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

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How bizarre.

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0: my face.
1: That's OMC and How Bizarre. Greatest hits for the Maritimes, and this story might be a little bizarre. Earlier we were talking about the fact that the World Cup is spiking Tinder usage, and this is an interesting way to find someone that you'd, you know, want a date, become exclusive with, and see how it goes. A woman recently took out a billboard campaign in California. Yeah, I guess she had a photo on the billboard and people could reach out. Oh, you had to fill out an application for a chance to date her. It worked. Anyone says traditional advertising doesn't work. She received 4,000 applications. Out of the 4,000, she went on 5 first dates. So really, really low percentage of her selecting you. However, she did match with a man, 35-year-old. They had 19 dates. Then they officially became boyfriend and girlfriend. And the total cost to Lisa, this woman, for the billboards, $4,746 to find love.
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9: Partly cloudy tonight with a chance of showers this evening, a low of 12 overnight. For Tuesday, a mix of sun and cloud with a chance of showers and a risk of thunder showers, high tomorrow of 21. And for Wednesday, cloudy with a chance of showers and a high of 23.
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0: Lot of love, Nicolette Larson, greatest hits for the Maritimes, and John Mellencamp hurt so good. For the past several days, we've been focusing on all things Canadian with a Cool 98 Vogue Optical Web Poll question, and today's no different. We're talking about inventions, Canadian inventions, and which one is the most important to you. If you are a type 1 diabetic, you're going to vote insulin, I'm sure of it, because you're alive. Because insulin was invented by Frederick Banting, Charles Best, and James Collip. Of course, the name everyone remembers is Frederick Banting. That was in the early 20s. The cardiac pacemaker, that's an important one. Prosthetic hand, foghorn pablum. It's going to be hard to beat the telephone, though. That's going to be a tough one. What do you think at cool98.fm?
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4: 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Health Minister John Dornan says the program that begins on Tuesday will help treat common illnesses, provide prescription renewals, follow-ups, and lab referrals. 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St. John firefighters are hoping the public can help find a new home for a piece of the city's history. Local 771 is looking to secure an indoor storage spot for its restored historic 1956 LaFrance fire truck. Union says the 29-foot-long truck needs a home that's dry, weather-protected, and easily accessible. They're asking any members of the public with suitable storage space or an idea for a good spot to contact the St. John Firefighters Local 771 with the location and rental price. Grand Bay Westfield is celebrating Canada Day a little early with a community barbecue and fireworks tomorrow evening. Free barbecue with music runs from 8 until 10 p.m. Tuesday at the Brundage Point River Center, with donations accepted for the Westfield and District Recreation Association's Raise the Roof project. Fireworks will begin at 10 p.m. Organizers say parking at the boat launch will close at 8:30 and ferry service will be briefly interrupted during the display. A St. John man is being recognized with a major honor for an act of bravery that saved a teenager's life. Matthew Baxter is one of 18 people across North America receiving the Carnegie Medal for acts of extraordinary heroism. The honor follows a rescue at Little River Reservoir in June of 2025 when Baxter heard cries for help while working nearby. He swam to two teens who were struggling in the water and pulled one to safety despite the distance and with wearing steel-toe boots and other heavy safety gear. Baxter tells the Telegraph Journal that both he and the teen were exhausted but made it back to shore, where they both received help from others nearby. Says he was honored just to be nominated, calling it an instinct to step in and help. New data from the U.S. Customs and Border Protection suggests that more Canadians are now crossing the New Brunswick border and traveling to the U.S. for the first time since soon after U.S. President Donald Trump came to office. Year-over-year passenger vehicle crossings at the border in Maine increased in March, April, and May. However, border crossings still remain well off the numbers recorded before trade tensions and Trump's 51st state insults began discouraging U.S. travel. Even with the slight rebound, border traffic is still more than 24% less than it was pre-Trump in 2024. A 40-year-old Burton man is facing child pornography-related charges. RCMP said the investigation began in December after alleged child sexual abuse and exploitation material was found in a device during a separate case. Jared Josiah Smith was arrested on April 22nd and remains in custody on other charges. He's formally charged today in Fredericton with accessing child sexual abuse and exploitation material. Smith is scheduled to return to court on September 22nd. The Government of Canada is highlighting the launch of a new national food security strategy this month. Jen Nicholson has the details.
5: Canada's Minister of Public Safety says the strategy is backed by more than $3 billion in investments over 10 years. The four main objectives include spurring grocery store competition and creating more choice for Canadians and boosting domestic food production across Canada. The objectives also include growing fruits and vegetables year-round and cutting red tape across the agricultural supply chain. Heath MacDonald, Minister of Agriculture and Agri-Food, says it's about giving Canadians greater choice, control, and access to affordable, locally produced food. He says by reducing red tape and helping innovative businesses get projects off the ground faster, new opportunities will be unlocked for farmers, food processors, and entrepreneurs across the agri-food sector. For MBS News, I'm Jen Nicholson.
4: And new data from an Angus Reid poll finds that most Canadians believe it's unlikely that either Alberta or Quebec will separate from the country. And 3 in 5 describe themselves as optimistic about the future of Canada as a united country. However, that doesn't mean that Canadians are dismissive of these separatist movements. Fewer than 1 in 5 believe that separatism will just fade away in Alberta and Quebec over time. Data shows that a clear minority in both Alberta and Quebec view separation as something that's inevitable or even possible. In sports, round of 32 action continues at the World Cup today. Brazil already eliminated Japan by a score of 2-1 this afternoon. Later on, it's Germany against Paraguay, followed by the Netherlands against Morocco. Canada will face the winner of the Netherlands-Morocco game in the round of 16 this coming Saturday. And in the majors tonight, the struggling Blue Jays will try to snap a 6-game losing skid when they open a new series against the Mets. Now you're up to date. I'm Jeff Goodfellow. Partly cloudy tonight with a chance of showers this evening, a low of 12 overnight. For Tuesday, a mix of sun and cloud with a chance of showers and a risk of thunder showers, high tomorrow of 21. And for Wednesday, cloudy with a chance of showers and a high of 23.
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Greatest hits for the Maritimes and the All Ladies Feel Good Drive Home Sweet 16. That's Billy Idol, Escape Club, Wild Wild West, kicking it all off. We've got the Outfield and the Partland Brothers after Eddie Money.

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0: Harlan Brothers, Soul City. Greatest hits for the Maritimes, wrapping up the All Ladies Feel Good Drive Home. Not a lot of events on music history in the decade of the 80s. However, Bruce Springsteen's Dancing in the Dark would reach its peak point of number 2 on the Hot 100. He was held off by Prince's When Doves Cry. So why is that significant? Well, Springsteen would never reach number 1 except for as a writer for writing Blinded by the Light. But the next 6 singles from his Born in the USA album were all top 10 hits. So he's just one of those artists. Now, and we're talking the Billboard Hot 100. Often it's, you know, you get rock success, but the Billboard Hot, that's the big chart. He wouldn't go to number 1, but again, number 2 on this day, 1984.
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0: Greatest hits for the Maritimes, Brian Adams and Mel C, When You're Gone. And we're going to feature Brian on Wednesday, part of our Classic Albums Top to Bottom series, a special Canada Day edition where we will have his Reckless album in its entirety beginning at noon. But the track list itself reads like a greatest hits album. Kids Wanna Rock, It's Only Love, Summer of 69, Heaven Somebody Run to You, and One Night Love Affair, all on the same album. We're going to have, like I said, in its entirety for you at noon on Wednesday.
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5: Partly cloudy tonight with a chance of showers this evening, a low of 12 overnight. For Tuesday, a mix of sun and cloud with a chance of showers and a risk of thunder showers, high tomorrow of 21. And for Wednesday, cloudy with a chance of showers and a high of 23.
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0: Chilliwack, what you gonna do? Greatest hits for the Maritimes and Fleetwood Mac everywhere. And that's where we'll try to be. Everywhere this summer, the cool 98 Cruiser, you spot it. And you could win $250 worth of gas. And if you don't believe it, Vanessa Keening can say, yeah, it happened to me. She was our Friday winner. You find the cruiser, scan the code, and you have a chance to win. Now, if you entered last week and your name is not Vanessa Keenan, we have taken those entries and got rid of them. Not that we don't like you. We do it for two reasons. One, we want you to get out and enjoy summer more, so come find us again. And two, if you're hearing this for the very first time and maybe you hear it 3-4 weeks in thinking, oh, I don't have a chance, no, we start fresh each and every week.
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5: Partly cloudy tonight with a chance of showers this evening, a low of 12 overnight. For Tuesday, a mix of sun and cloud with a chance of showers and a risk of thunder showers, high tomorrow of 21. And for Wednesday, cloudy with a chance of showers and a high of 23.
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